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0: 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Engine 4-5 is now showing arrived at Lazy. Do you still want to continue?

0: 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I know the exact location, starting with East Washington Street. Suicidal subject pending, 1703.
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2: 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County Central, a telephone call report of theft on progress, pending at 1705.
4: Northbound 305 from J Road. It's a white 80s older van, unknown plate, versus a dark blue BMW two-door with an unknown plate. There was road rage, tailgating, brake checking, and the white van was an aggressor. Information at 1705.

any further.

0: Ladder 1, fire out. 2325 7th Street. Cross Street to Olympic Avenue and Rainier Avenue. Ladder 1, fire out. 2325 7th Street. Cross Street to Olympic Avenue and Rainier Avenue. Timeout 1709. WQEM 301.
1: 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Medic 11, BLS Red Response, Wild Lake Boulevard, Southwest and Southwest Shirey Street. Timeout 1709, WQEM 301.

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1: Engine 10, BLF red response, 6732 Queen Acres Place Southwest, Cross Street Southwest Old Clifton Road. Engine 10, BLF red response, 6732 Green Acres Place Southwest, Cross Street Southwest Old Clifton Road. Timeout 1714, WQEM 301.
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0: 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Timeout 1718, WQEM 301.
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0: 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The vehicle has now left. The caller is still requesting to report 1720.
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0: 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Protector, apartment 9, Adam. The mother's back on scene. Nothing physical, no weapons seen.
1: Copy.
0: And she is known to own a small firearm. Multiple units contact requested for fraud. Occurred 5 to 10 ago, 7th Street.
1: 20.
0: All 620, a female came in 5 to 10 ago, used a counterfeit bill at the register. Description, one closer.
2: County John Carr is sending a patrol ship full of phone calls for threats that occurred in progress at South Kitsap Regional Park 15 ago, involving juveniles, 1730.

0: 31.
1: This is Charles Union Robert, Tom Ida Sam, versus David, Leeway, 1972-09.
0: BLS Red Response, 110 Third Lane West, Cross Street, Sherman Avenue, time of 1731, WQEM 301.
1: On file, showing convicted felon, and I'm not getting that drivers for him.

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1: All 7, okay, your case number is 962.
0: Okay, thank you.
1: All 7, 18, 17, 36.

0: 151.
1: Can you go ahead and confirm on those warrants? When we walked up, the door was shut and then somebody locked it.
0: Just confirm they're valid then?
1: Yep. Grandpa, he is barricading himself in the unit.
0: Copy, the subject is barricading himself in the unit. 1900 Village Lane.
1: So apparently Julie's requesting shelter. Do you guys have Salvation Army's number?
2: I submitted readable, Henderson.
0: Okay, do you want to get the chance, please?
1: Copy.
0: Thank you, 1740.

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1: That one for sure.
0: Okay, thank you. Jama 516, come.

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0: response 11153. Baby Dollar Road East, Cross Street East, Stable Lane and East Lazard Street. 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
1: 1551,
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1: Well, we'll the back the
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2: I'll meet 8.
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0: 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First of Jocelyn, John Ocean, Charles Edward Lincoln Young Nora. It'll be Victor. Date of birth 2003-0801.
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3: Medic 84, BLS Red Response, 6784 Northeastwood Bay Lane, Cross Street Miller Bay Road Northeast. Medic 84, BLS Red Response, 6784 Northeastwood Bay Lane, Cross Street Miller Bay Road Northeast. Timeout 1748, WQEN 301.
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0: 1751.
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0: 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Timeout 1752, WQEM 301.
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Ida, Nora, Tom, Young, Robert, Edward, Firth, Richard, Robert, Ida, Charles, Henry, Adam, Richard, David, Middleton, Paul, 19750617.

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Cross Street Red Spruce Drive Southeast and Madrona Drive Southeast. BLS Green Response 25911 Avenue Southeast. Cross Street Red Spruce Drive Southeast and Madrona Drive Southeast. Timeout 1807. 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
0: 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He is also a convicted felon, 2032, suspended or revoked third, ignition and lock device. 1813.

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0: ComEd 16. 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

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Ladder 1, BLS Green Response, 911 Ironsides Avenue, Unit B, Cross Street East 9th Street and East 10th Street. Timeout 1828, WQEN 301.

0: 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Medic 1, ALS response, 911 Ironsides Avenue, Unit B, Cross Street, East 9th Street and East 10th Street.
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1: Reference that fraud that's pending. 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

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Engine 11, BLS Red Response, Southeast Lund Avenue and Bethel Road Southeast. Timeout 1834, WQEM 301.

0: Central pending a contact request on Evans for a fraud theft of a debit card. Was used at Walgreens, heading 1836.
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0: 4-6-3, set on him.
1: William 4-6-3.
0: Russell Robinson, Colin, First of Zebra, Adam, Young, Lincoln, Ida. Adam, Minishul, C. Charles. Date of birth, 2003-0418.
1: 1838.
0: And out of Washington and Florida, please.
1: Male or female?
0: Female.
1: 1838. 0471, Sun Come, your status?
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0: 436, data, your name?
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0: My apologies, thank you. I have a return out of Florida for a Cindy Robinson, Zalia, same date of birth, and she is 2028, valid. Out of Washington, I'm getting a Harry Robinson, same date of birth, 2031 license. I don't think that's the same subject.
1: Appreciate it, thank you.
0: 1840.

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1: 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It's a white Tesla.
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0: She's the protected party in a no-contact order, and she's also the respondent in a different no-contact order, and she's 2027 on license eligible. 1843.

0: Charlie Street.
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0: Samaritan Suquamish unit, responses 8, vehicle versus pole, South Kingston Road.
1: Medic 81, Engine 85, Battalion 81, ALS response for a motor vehicle collision. 21720 South Kingston Road Northeast, Cross Street Northeast, Clare Lane and Newt to Drive Northeast.
2: Medic
1: 81, Engine 85, Battalion 81, ALS response for a motor vehicle collision. 21720 South Kingston Road Northeast, Cross Street Northeast, Clare Lane and Newt to Drive Northeast. Timeout 1846,
2: 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Medic
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2: status check.
0: Palm 909, just outside of 21720 South Kingston Road. Secondhand information to the RP that it was a vehicle in the telephone pole. Unknown if lines are down, we're attempting to get further.
3: Receive.
0: 1847.

0: 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Contact request for suspicious subject, possibly involved in a malicious vehicle.
1: 7-11 on the RPO was able to verify this is not an injury. It's a vehicle versus a power pole. I don't know if lines are down.
0: Sending at 1849.
1: Correction, they're low-hanging wires.
2: I can attach you to the collision.
1: Norwalk, 32, 1849. All their units will continue. Engine 85, cancel Battalion 81 and Medic 81. Battalion 81, did you copy?

sitting at to South Kingston Road. It's a silver sedan. Driver's out of the vehicle, non-injury.

0: This is non-injury. However, we will need law enforcement to respond. We are closing South Kingston Road, and please advise PSE we have power lines across blocking.
1: Hi, copy. We'll need law enforcement.

0: South Kingston fire on scene, confirming non-injury. They're going to be closing South Kingston. Wires are down. We're notifying DOT.
1: Engine 85.
2: We do also notify local utilities. I believe Comcast. This could be their lines.
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0: NOR 132, 1854.

0: Charles area. Reference obtained suspicious. Far back line of business. Subject is now leaving for 7-Eleven. Update at 1854.
1: Farm, Nelson Road and Fairgrounds. Fairwood Way, more to follow on south. Frank 6-1, Frank 134 MCT, Nelson Road and Fairwood Way. A male pointed a rifle at passing vehicles one ago. He is now northbound, correction, southbound on Nelson on foot.
2: 6-1, copy.
1: 1855.

information. County's responding to an assault with a rifle just occurred. Subject is walking southbound on

0: parking units en route to the assault. There's two subjects, both described as 14 to 16. Descriptions, one closer.
1: Can you go into details, please?
0: The subject holding the firearm described as a white male, 14 to 16, thin, short blonde hair, wearing a black T-shirt. The friend with the suspect, white male, 14 to 16, medium, wearing a black beanie, black hoodie, gray sweats. Looks like it was an AR-15, no indicator that it was fake, no orange tip. John 146, then come here, status. Come here, status, Harris Road.
2: No problem.
0: No problem at 1857.
1: Oh, 34. Can we check with the RP to see if our suspect ran into a house?
0: The RP has left the area. He advised that he was on the east side of Nelson.

0: that they get the firearm pointed directly at them?
1: I said it was pointing at passing vehicles, unknown if directly pointed at the RP. We can call back.
0: Can you just clarify if the firearm was pointed at them and if anybody else noticed a firearm being pointed at them?
1: Are you able to call back at 1858?
0: Tacoma 120 in service.
1: John 120 at 1858.
2: 134, we're going to be coming to the area.
1: Frank 134 coming into the area at 1858.
0: Give us the description one more time.
1: The subject with the firearm, a white male, 14 to 16, thin, short blonde hair, wearing a black shirt. The friend with the male, white male, 14 to 16, medium, wearing a black beanie, black hoodie, gray sweats. They were on the east side of Nels Nelson, walking southbound on foot.
0: Receive.
1: And clarify, I pointed the firearm at the RP's vehicle as they drove by.
0: Where was that?
1: 1859. Frank 125 at 1859.
0: Sam 28 in the area.
1: Sam 28, 1859.
2: Sam got 134, we didn't.
1: Frank 134, I believe you were stepped on. Go again.
2: We didn't see anybody matching that description on our approach.
1: Didn't see anyone matching description on approach, 1859.
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1: NOR 132 for impound or owner's request?
0: Owner's request.
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0: And also telephone pole number 106542, completely damaged.
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2: Medic 76, Engine 77, ELS Red Response, 1871 Claret Loop Northwest, Cross Street Northwest, Fay Hill Road and Regent Avenue Northwest. Medic 76, Engine 77, ELS Red Response, 1871 Claret Loop Northwest, Cross Street Northwest, Finn Hill Road and Regent Avenue Northwest. Timeout 1909, WQEM 301.
0: Ocean 914, SACOM status. Ocean 914, SACOM status. Response 910.
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2: Over to Charles area. Robbery occurred 20 ago. Bicycle was stolen. The family's in the area attempting to locate Evergreen Park. Any note, 1920.
0: What are the details?
2: This occurred 20 ago. The RP's brother was assaulted. Bike was stolen. There's a suspect of a Ryan Smith that accused him as a 12-year-old male.
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0: Tacoma, Paul 471. Does anyone have data on a Rodriguez Serra?
1: Anyone with data for a Rodriguez Serra for Paul 471?

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0: 19499 First Avenue Northeast, Apartment D10.
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0: Northeast, Medic 71, Ladder 71, BLS Green Response, 19499 First Avenue Northeast, Apartment D10.
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1: 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If you're still on the line with the RPM and road from Bay Street.
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1: 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Any mileage? 11304.

I'm 35 hours. 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WKFJ 431.

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0: Golden Units, welfare check for a female on 305 and 3, copy 610 MCT. Really near the Highway 3 ramp, she's walking westbound on 305. Older female pushing a cart full of grass, white female 31 with a dress and a color.
1: 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Northwest Greenway and Northwest Wagaway. 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
0: 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It looked like she was struggling with the cart. 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

0: 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I'll be out with the disabled right under the 305 overpass, the Adele Ferguson Bridge.
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0: 610, 615, you get over there?
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0: On my way, let's find out.
2: Units, information on reckless vehicles coming from 6980 Agent Boulevard going up and down Agent. 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
1: We're going to follow the mail to the Walmart parking lot. He said he's not feeling well right now. We're going to hang out with him for if he needs anything particular.
0: All fixed on that, 2013.
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BLS Red Response, 754 Southwest Miller Road. Cross Street Roosevelt Avenue Southwest and Hayward Avenue Southwest. Medic 17. BLS Red Response, 754 Southwest Miller Road. Cross Street Roosevelt Avenue Southwest and Hayward Avenue Southwest. Timeout 2018. WQEM 301.

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1: 7800 Bethel Burley Road, Southeast Cross Street, Southeast Bonnet Street, and Southeast Cashmere Street.
0: Engine 11, Medic 11, a known type fire. 7800 Bethel Burley Road, Southeast Cross Street, Southeast Auburn Street, and Southeast Cashmere Street. Timeout 2026, WQEM 301.
2: South Giants for information, fire responding to an unknown fire, 7242 Bethel Burley, information 2027. 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

0: 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Okay,
1: Charlie Lynch 11. The address has been updated to 7242 Bethel Braley Road.
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Candy's into units. Information on a recklessly driven vehicle seen 5 ago at the roundabout at Seabeck Highway and Holly Road. It was doing donuts in the roundabout. It's a dark teal early 2000s sedan missing the front bumper. Unknown plate. Information at 2037.

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Engine 57, BLS Green Response, 223 Brentwood Lane Northwest, Cross Street Northwest, Starwood Lane. Timeout 2038, WQEM 301.

0: 27 at 2039. Port Orchard units, a verbal domestic husband versus wife, and he's currently taking the air out of her tires, Bragg Street.
1: Sam
0: 7. Multiple units, I copy Sam 737, is there another unit?
1: 719, I'll divert.
0: Units en route, it's 2983 Sprague Street, crosses Olney Avenue, husband versus wife. He blocked her in and is taking air out of the tires by taking the caps off. They're arguing over the sun phone and nothing's been physical.
1: Jake, show me service.
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0: 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He is known to carry knives.

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0: 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Information?
1: Good.
0: The husband has threatened suicide by cop previously in February, not suicidal today as far as they're aware.
1: Proceed.
0: And Port Orchard units, the husband does have a knife. We're still getting further.
1: Does he just have a knife or is he using a knife?
0: We're getting clarification now. And units for the domestic, he's telling the kids that they're going to go away, still has the knife in hand.

0: 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Put me back on the hit and run.
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0: that's attached to the domestic. The subject is in the white 1991 Mustang, and he is leaving. Partial plate of boy Robert David.
1: He just drove past us.
0: Sam 737 just drove past it, 2035.
1: Looks like northbound.
0: Northbound, and are you pursuing?

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1: If you're still on the line, can you confirm that there was no assault or anything?
0: Checking.
1: 719, it'll be Boy Robert Lincoln, 0494.
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0: Medic 84, BLS Green Response 15566 Sandy Hook Road Northeast, Cross Street Cedar Grove Road Northeast and Northeast Dock Street. Medic 84, BLS Green Response 15566 Sandy Hook Road Northeast, Cross Street Cedar Grove Road Northeast and Northeast Dock Street. Timeout 2052, WQEM 301.
1: I'll be around.

0: Good.
1: The male friend of the name of Mason, they refused to last. There's negative history on the phone. Teen at 1058 Solvay. There's a previous there for Riley Brown, and we've been changed this to a verbal domestic.
2: Information on the recklessly driven vehicle, seen 8 ago, northbound Bethel from Lakeway Boulevard. It's a dark gray Tesla, plate Charles Victor William, 6551. Pulled into the RP's driveway, then sped off speeds of 60 to 70 in near collisions. Information at 2054.

County North Unit. Contact for an unwanted subject with a previous tenant. They're refusing to leave the property. 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

0: Palmetto 6 out of 6.
1: Palmetto 6.
0: Boy Young Charles 6843.
1: Texas.
0: Victor David King. Correction. Victor David Charles 4846.

turning to a red 2024 Ram. 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
1: I've received.
0: 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That's what I have.
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0: I have background, is that 124?
1: 153.
0: Frank 153, 2600 Athens Way, apartment C, Charles 3. For the neighbor, they went to the hospital today. It sounds like they might be back, and they'll answer the door. They just want to make sure they're okay.

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0: Frank 153, same clarification.
1: What?
0: There was someone transported to the hospital today. That person is now trying to reach their partner, Julie, who's at this location. She's known to binge drink when she gets depressed. I might have history for a previous suicidal call with her, so I have data in there, but I'm not getting a good return when I try it. They do think she'll be cooperative. Twins or something.

0: 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County Central Patrol, check suspicious non progress West L Street.
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1: I'll be clear. 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

0: County South Patrol, check fault contact request for a liquor violation, underage drinking, Village Green Apartments on Madrona.
1: Gentleman 38.
0: Gentleman 38, the caller's seeing lots of foot traffic in and out of this apartment. They think Grandma, who lives there, is providing alcohol as well. Requesting fault contact in person also.
1: Received.
0: Joint 38 also, it's completely unrelated, but there is a caution in apartment 308 on the floor above, just you need to know.
1: Copy, thank you.
0: 2013.

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0: 21-21. County South, response verbal domestic only. Gentlemen, 20 second status. Okay. Impending south is the verbal domestic and only. Gentlemen, 20, copy attached to the verbal domestic. It's 1006 Olney Avenue, RP versus their husbands. No weapons, verbal only. Still getting further.
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1: 737, 2027.
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0: Appreciate it. Other unit. No response. The caller did advise that male has been drinking.

31. BLS Red response with law enforcement for injuries from an assault. 1121 Bay Street at Comfort in 106. Cross Street Rockwell Avenue and Bethel Avenue. 831. BLS Red response with law enforcement for injuries from an assault. 1121 Bay Street at Comfort in 106. Cross Street Rockwell Avenue and Bethel Avenue. Timeout 2129. WQEM 301.

0: units pending as a patrol check fault contact request on one and subject the Blue Goose verbal in the background pending at 2131.
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3: Isn't there originally a law enforcement call? I'm not sure if it was behavioral health related, but law enforcement had it on the informational detail. Didn't advise that they not dispatched.
1: Arriving at 2032.

0: South Burglary in progress. Stay with 303 dispatch following south. Frank 125. Wait, 6101, stay with 303. They're saying on the far northeast side of this secured site, there's a person hiding inside a building. It sounds like we've got this on thermal camera, and we're still getting further.
1: Got it.
0: At 2034.
1: King 10, are you going to divert me?
0: King 10, at 2034.

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2: Paul 719. Do you have Alfonso's data?

0: 19 on the transport. Clear me, E. Edwards.
1: That's not to make that up.
2: I've still yet to locate a phone number for responsible there.
1: Copy, if you do, just send an MCT, please.
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0: answering their name. How was he? Massive Welch, William Edward Lincoln, Charles Henry, first of Bradley, Boy Robert Adams, David Lincoln Edward Young, Middle C. Chester, 1963-0501.
1: Paul 423, 1040.

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Convicted felon, 2029, not licensed, eligible.

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0: Great, Squamish County, County 3-1 in detail.

0: units domestic on Tracy with threats to shoot, firearm displayed but not actually pointed or threatened with.
1: We'll be clear here. Hey, Adam, and attach myself in 737.
0: Booking is received. 432 Tracy Avenue. The caller saying the landlord showed them a gun 20 ago, said if they weren't out by tomorrow that he would shoot them. Both parties are still in the house. The landlord was last seen in the kitchen. The caller's upstairs. The gun was in the landlord's back pocket. We're still getting further.
2: 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Cross Street Heather Court Southeast and Pine Cone Court Southeast. Engine 8. BLS Red Response 2783 Pine Tree Drive Southeast. Cross Street Heather Court Southeast and Pine Cone Court Southeast.
0: Paul 735 and Sam 737. Information there is a responder safety caution at this address, reference to a fire call earlier this year. It reads, the subject known to associate with this address is verbally aggressive and seen with a handgun in his hand while medics were on scene. The fire personnel should stage and then be escorted by law enforcement on scene at this address.
1: Copy there. Any other previous?
0: Affirmative. I've got 9 in history here.

0: Apple Mountain Progress, CPR response with aid and law enforcement, another aid response, and a previous DV physical on the 4th of May.
1: Copy.
0: 2045.

0: team that's on scene of the burglary, stay with 303, your status?
1: Dashboard.
0: Deborah, was that contacting one?
1: Abram.
0: Receives contacting one at 2046. Pulse 75, second caller is Aiden York. I do believe I saw data for him on one of the previous, so I'll try and pull that. We asked how we thought Chris would respond to you guys arriving, and it was unknown. They did say that Chris has a history of being hostile with AIDS, so it sounds like he is the same person from the caution.
1: Received it. Apparently, according to the call, he's in touch.
0: Affirmative. They said he's on alcohol tonight. Chris described as a white male, 46-foot medium, with unknown kind of top and Amazon pants.
1: Received in. Is Chris also live there, or just the landlord?
0: I believe Chris is the landlord. It's Chris, our caller, Aiden, and Aiden's father on scene, and I do believe Chris lives there too, but I'll double-check the call taker. That's affirmative. Landlord does live here as well.
1: Copy.
0: 2047. There's a unit calling SINCOM on south. It's all static.
2: Joseph, middle is T-Tom, 1996, 0321.
0: Go ahead, number two.
2: Last of Cartwright, Charles Adam Robert Tom, William Robert Ida, George Henry Tom, first of Trevor, middle is M. Mary, 1995, 1023.
0: Frank, 125, 2048.

0: I think I'm standing. Sector 7, you still on line with the RP?
1: We're still in line with them.
0: We're a couple seconds out. Can you have them step outside?

0: Sam 737 Sigma Aiden is going to be stepping out. We're trying to get a description of his closing so you can know who you're looking for.
1: Copy, thank you.
0: 2050.
2: Franklin 25, there's no problem here. It's workers.
0: Franklin 25, received no problem. Workers at 2151 break. Sam 737 Sigma Aiden's going to be wearing white shorts with yellow socks.
3: Received. Would you like a separate detail or on the same one?
4: CT to a domestic in progress. Correction, record 3 ago. Brother versus brother.
3: I'll be contacting one inside. Call 423 2021 WQFJ Brigadine.
0: Reporter Sheen, that's reference Tracy Aiden, still working his way outside. He's not out yet.
1: In common. In
0: the air. Oh, what's now? At 2052.
5: 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Cross Street Heather Court Southeast and Pine Cone Court Southeast. 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

0: one in custody.
1: Sam, 737 is one in custody. It's 157.
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1: Hi, Spencer, traffic, sir.
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0: Wrestling versus Bomb Robber Union, John Ida Lincoln Lincoln Ocean. Second last name is Ida Sam Lincoln Adam Sam. First of Jose, I'm filling middle initial Victor. 1973.
1: Copy the name. Could you confirm the date of birth?
0: 1973, 10:27.
1: Proceed, thank you.

Alpha. Thing 153, there's some static there. Did I copy you out with her? Frank 153 out with the 2200. Subject unknown to the caller out there, Dorm Madsen Road, Frank 8, or Frank 66 MCT. Frank 66, and the caller's now updating that they're trying to get into their vehicle. They were verbal with the caller. The person outside described as a white female, thin, hood up, plaid shirt, jeans, and white shoes, says she owns the property. We're still getting further.

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2: Ladder 31, BLS Green Response, 2099 Jefferson Avenue Southeast, Apartment C4, Cross Street Mitchell Road Southeast and Jocelyn Avenue Southeast.
1: Unit can rest the problem, Madison. The caller says this white female has some slurred speech, possibly talking to a small dog with her, started eastbound on Madison on foot, then stopped and is now standing at the end of the driveway.
2: 2201, WQEN 301.
1: 6. 2202.

0: and units en route to Madison. The female and her little dog were last seen southbound across the street and into the woods. The caller is going to call back if she returns.
1: 66, proceed.
0: 66, 2203.
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0: 15, I'll be in route code until we find out what's going on.
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2: He's a janitor. They're currently with two other subjects hiding in the bathroom closet. We'll check for the key holder.
0: Take it to you. Ask him which door.
2: Checking.
0: Take shoes right here. CENTCOM, Sam 418. If you haven't already let County know, they might be closer.
2: Hello,
0: I got a K-9.
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2: 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I've got five of them attached. They're all still in.
1: 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All the codes.
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3: Street, Mitchell Road, Southeast, Jocelyn Avenue, Southeast. Medic 11. Additional response required. BLS Green Response 209. Avenue, Southeast. Apartment C4. Cross Street, Mitchell Road, Southeast, and Jocelyn Avenue, Southeast.
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4: 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He's advising there's no one else that should be on site other than the janitorial staff and that the plywood was up already.
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0: Information, the key holder is en route with a 15-minute ETA and a silver Toyota Tundra. 2213.

0: Saigon King 108. One of the John cars can head to the 5400 block of Imperial Way near the airport.
1: King 10, I received one of the John cars to the 5400 block of Imperial Way.
0: John 2, I'll head there.
1: John 2, I'll take it at 2214.
0: 82, 108. Good. 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That yellow gate's the back entrance.
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8: Thank you, Buster. 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Do they still hear anybody?
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0: Blink 124. Was there a return for the name?
1: Affirmative, I'm sorry. I thought you said to attach. I'm getting drivers only, but there was the first name appears from the drivers to be very different than the one you provided, so I'm going to do a little dig and see if I can find anything else.

0: vehicles in the parking lot. We have two entries made.
1: San 418 requesting incoming units to check vehicles in the parking lot. Two entries made to the building, 2218.

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0: Boy Queen John 1522.
1: Boy Queen John 1522 returns to a 2011 Volkswagen Jetta, expires in July to a Joseph Perdue out of Bremerton.
0: Copy, it's unoccupied.
1: Unoccupied 2219. Cold 2220.
2: 43, are you still by the vehicles in the front?
0: ATM, both unoccupied.
3: You can clear the alarm, Steve Charles. I called security. They accidentally tripped the alarm.
0: X-ray Edward 9180.
1: Received. And just confirming, the first plate was Boy Robert David Tom Union Frank.
0: Four Robert David Tom Union Frank.
1: Received.

0: multiple units in priority.
1: Can you copy me, Mayor?
0: Well, then, Professor, you're loud and clear.
1: It's possible they fled towards the maintenance office, which is off of Imperial Way. Is there a unit, maybe a county unit, that can assist in checking that gate and just sitting there watching it?
0: Multiple units, I copy a county unit in front of the gate on Imperial.
2: Confirm, Johnny 2, the gate is secure.
0: Imperial gate is secure, Johnny 2, is there an additional?
2: King 1-0-8's arriving. Those two BPD officers, if you want to come back, pull my dog out.

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0: 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And Adam X-Ray Edward 9180 2015 Ford Fiesta expires in October to Corinne Nelson out of Port Orchard.

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0: closely units. What person got a subject walking between the fog line and the sidewalk, talking to themselves? Olhava and Finn Road. Finn Hill.
1: 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Can we get a description? Road.
2: Just mute.
0: Jacket. He's currently standing on Olhava Way.
1: SATCOM, Paul. Is he in the middle of the road right now, or is he just on the fog line?
0: Negative, just along the fog line.
1: 6.
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1: 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Adam, Robert, Robert. 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
1: Reckless, Baby Doll and Horseman. About 6 ago now, seen westbound a horseman from Baby Doll. It's hurt only. I don't know how many vehicles, but heard the same one at least 3 times tonight. They think it's racing. It's an ongoing issue. 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

0: to a sex offense, subjects attempted to break into their room and sexually assault the RP and their friend. 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
1: 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Who's the caller?

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0: The line disconnected. There's previous on the phone number for Catherine Blackburn, and Monica Signs picked up the line this time.
1: Copy.
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0: 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Timeout 2245, WQEN 301.
1: I'm 463 moving east 9246. Sam 419 Sangam.
2: Go ahead.
1: We're receiving multiple calls for Motel 6. Another caller advising a female was punching people and then she was ran over. The vehicle is now going in the wrong direction. It's a lime green Ford Focus.
2: Head over there.
1: Three, two, 22%.

0: central response for gunshots heard in the area of Sylvan and Viewcrest, near Lee.
1: Franklin
0: 25. The caller thought they heard six shots. They did say it's possible that it was from a car, but they didn't think so. And they don't think anything's necessarily being shot at specifically, just heard the round. 2247.
1: CENTCOM 66, question.
0: Frank 66.
1: There's just one caller on that.

0: 419 SECOM.
1: Good.
0: This is going to be related to the pending sex offense. Same location, same description.

0: Bugsman, get that on a plate.
1: All in, sir,
0: David 29005, David.
1: Proceed, 20 minutes. David 29005, David, a white brown 1976 Dodge W200, expired at 24, registered to Roy Amirma at a swim.
2: History on the plate of recklesses and FIs. There's a female attached, which matches the RO of Bailey Rebelli. Do you want me to run her data?

0: Clipper traffic.
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0: Four Billy, it's going to be the red sauna and no contact order with Eliana Lopez out of Port Orchard. She's also the protected and in no contact order with a Raina Smith out of Port Orchard. Showing 2028 license, and she was last seen headed towards the Beverly.
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1: Copy.

0: 119, this is upgraded to an assault in progress. There's a subject in the room that pointed a firearm at them in room 209.
1: Creation. Is this the one Monica signed?
0: Unknown. The female associated with that green vehicle was in room 209, and the victims were sitting out 210. Unknown what room Monica's in.
2: Paul 423, I'll divert also.
0: Paul 423.
2: 210 is where Alfonso Brownlee is staying.
0: Copy. Alfonso Brownlee stays in 210 at 2254.

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0: 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In Sanford 19, route code at 2255.
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1: Frank 153 from CENTCOM.
2: Go ahead.
1: It appears they would like assistance.
2: Copy. If you can make me a copy, I'll be good.
1: Frank 153 code and you're attached to 2256.
0: Units en route to 11th Street. The RP is advising that it's a white male who had the firearm. His name is Nick. White male, 6 foot thin, long brown hair, last seen wearing a white t-shirt and jeans. He has his girlfriend Heather with him, who also from Cat History. Alfonso Brownlee was arrested previously today in Orchard. Paul 423 also, the RP is advising Nick was being physical with Heather and pointing the firearm at her.
1: Frank 124, 2257.
0: Frank 153, 2257.
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0: Right, we've moved east now. We are on the train track.
1: William 463, now eastbound on the train track, 2257.

0: Operator 3, question. Operator 3. Operator 3, go again. Call 423, you're distant from your radio, I can't copy.
1: Is the Fiesta, the green car, still on scene?
0: Negative, it was last seen going till towards the Valvoline.
1: Copy, can you put that out for other units?
0: Affirmative, it's going to be a light green 2014 Ford Fiesta sedan to a Bailey Rebelli. Wait, it's Charles Union Boy, 4663.
2: South along the train tracks.
0: I copy, William, 463, south along the train tracks at 2259.

0: is en route to 11th Street. For information, the original female in the green Fiesta is the reporter on the firearm. She's advising that she's across the street at the barber salon and piercing.
1: Copy, confirm. He's submitting her now.
0: It appears that she is intoxicated and she was possibly struck.
2: Okay. 24 arriving.
0: Frank 153 and 124 arriving at 2202.

0: Copy. We're on the phone with a female. Sounds like she drove away. She's refusing to come back. We're trying to get the call receiver to convince her.
1: Copy. I have two troopers that are looking as well. Could you just advise them that the Fiesta left the area?
0: Received. Break. 24 and 153, do you copy?
2: Can you go again?
0: The Fiesta is left. Sam 419, your case number is 2538. Frank 153, CENTCOM.
2: Go ahead.
0: The Fiesta left the area. We're trying to have her turn back around. She's currently yelling at the call receiver.
1: Call 423, you said she's possibly intoxicated.
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4: right? Her scene at the time of the call was looking at the house and the vehicles had a flashlight. It's currently in front of the house on Bremerton Boulevard.
0: Low volume, go again.
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0: Copy. 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So I did do it.
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0: 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We have rapid SOS on Bailey, the suspect's phone. She's showing at the intersection of Bayview Avenue and Madrone Avenue near 7544.
7: Medic 9, BLS Red Response, 7574 East Madrone Avenue, Cross Street, Bayview Avenue East and Alaska Avenue East. Medic 9, BLS Red Response, 7574 East Madrone Avenue, Cross Street, Bayview Avenue East and Alaska Avenue East. Timeout 2309, WQEM 301.
0: Was that 463 with their direction? Can you go again with where you're going southeast?

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1: Copy eastbound back in the wood line at 2013.
2: Information.
1: Call 423.
2: CC for the driver of the Fiesta for Assault 4. Also Malmesh 3.
1: Copy and correction on the rapid SOS. She was last seen westbound Kitsap near 11th.

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1: The state's going to go to the RO address. They're searching the area. Can you give them the update on that direction of travel, SOS?
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1: Continuing southeast on the access road at 2318.

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1: Clear it out, B-Boy. And I'll be in up to the office with that order.
2: I got Frank 124, switching to 2, and Sam 419 in Rusty office for the order at 2326. Frank 124, 2326. Frank 153 at 2326.

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0: Last of Castillo, Charles, Adam, Sam, Tom, Ida, Lincoln, Lincoln, Ocean. First of Naomi, Nora, Ocean, Edward, Mary, Ida, middle is E, Edward. 1974,
1: 1115. 2327, WQFK 401. Is there a yellow traffic for SICOM? Northwest 2328, WQFK 409.

0: Medic 2, BLS Red Response, 1361 Car Boulevard, Cross Street, Harlow Drive and Birchfield Drive. Medic 2, BLS Red Response, 1361 Car Boulevard, Cross Street, Harlow Drive and Birchfield Drive. Timeout 2328, WQEM 301.
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2: 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I'm not getting a DOL at this time. It might be delayed.
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Raymond Canoes, the Charles area, patrol truck for unwanted subjects at the Warren Avenue place up. Heading at 2332.

Central Frank Unit, CENTCOM Welfare Check and Follow-up Phone Call Request, Breakwater Court. Pending 20, Frank 124, it's going to be 4096 Breakwater Court. It's an adult family home. The RP was texting with a family member who was asking for assistance and is no longer responding. She can't get a hold of anyone.

0: 450, John 82. 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

0: 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There's three previous traffic stops if needed.
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0: 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They were all cleared to Enora.
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0: Can you clear this to Adam? I'll be en route to the worm.
1: Paul 423 is at 1107 North Callow Avenue, across of 11th Street at the Reef. It was an interior door. No contact made inside.
0: Copy to the key holder.
1: There's a location or site, phone number, no key holder stated. I'll look through previous. At midnight.

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0: From previous as a general manager, Kiana Polino. She's got a phone number listed from 2025. I'll attach in the details.
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0: 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First to Robert, coming throwing, middle J John. 19830623.
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0: Holbrook is the respondent in a no contact order with a Renita Holbrook. This is a convicted felon driver's 2027 license.
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0: 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Can I get a case number?
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0: Receiving, clear all units, B-boy.

0: 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He's over here on Stewart. 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

0: in Willam area, response for a burglary in progress, door opening. Penny at 016. There's a subject beating on the window. They're trying to possibly open it at 324 Dora.
1: 4630.
2: Units available, go ahead and head there. I'll handle the center.
0: William 463 is at 324 Dora Avenue, across of Burwell Street. The suspect was not seen since the shades were closed. The house is locked. The area is not armed.
3: 4-3-3
0: at 016. Break, Sam 419, go with your name.
2: Last is Carrillo Gomez. First is Rigoberto. 2012-02.
0: Sam 419.

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0: Yeah, at South Kitsap Regional Park with 4 individuals and 1 vehicle. 10 on plate when you're ready.
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units in Rathodora Avenue. DRP advised that the banging came from the bedroom window on the east side of the house. 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

Engine 3, BLF Green Response, 3210 Ricky Road, Room 126 at the Cottages. Cross Street, East 31st Street and Schlegel Lane. Engine 3, BLF Green Response, 3210 Ricky Road, Room 126 at the Cottages. Cross Street, East 31st Street and Schlegel Lane. Timeout 019, WQEM 301.

0: through the backyard is clear. There is a set of stairs that go up to a deck that I don't have access to.
1: Copy, backyard is clear. In the backyard of the next house over at 022. Affirmative. She's scared to open the door for your guys' contact. Copy 023.

0: from St. Charles area. Pending is a welfare check on a female. It's regarding the Motel 6 incident earlier, Washington Avenue. Pending is 023.
1: 423.
0: All 423.
1: I let her know the back yard's clear. We're at the front door if she wants to talk to us.
0: She let her call receiver know that she's too scared to open the door and she'd like a phone call.
1: Yeah, give her a call.
0: 023.
1: 23, correction. She's at the door now.
0: Copy, she's at the door now at 024.

apartments in Edward area, but I'll check and follow up phone call for an unknown problem. Female heard behind Spruce Place yelling about rape. Penny, Isaiah 24.

0: Edwards area, contact for a verbal domestic, Westview Drive. And answer is 28.
1: 33, home question. Olympics unit is 25 minutes out, 25. Do you still want them to continue?
2: Check. Enterprise.
1: Alright,
0: 0028. Same 419, one in custody at 028.

0: 4 and 18. We'll need it at impound for the vehicle. The plate when you're ready.
1: Go ahead.
0: Charles Robert George, 2683.
1: Sam 4 19, 034.

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1: Go ahead.
0: Can you confirm, are you closer to 30th or 31st Street?
1: I'm actually next to the end of Dib, where Harmon Jar, the construction, so it's just to the north of me. So I'm on that street.
0: Copy, I will advise. Tow, 037.
1: No, thank you. I have no written.
0: I'll check that advice.
2: Sam, 25.
3: Sydney at Hartwood. Charles William 02813.
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2: And Sam 25, there's one previous on the plate if needed.
3: Good.
2: It was a field interview from the 8th of this month, clear to drop.
4: Copy.
2: 038.
0: 2025 to Fabrice Dongmo out of Bremerton.
4: Received. I'll be stopping that vehicle. We're still going to be rolling, but we're at 11th and Naval.
0: Charles 443 is 038.

0: transformer through the session if that is needed.
1: Go ahead.
0: Most recent is April 10th, the traffic stop cleared at Nora with the previous stop on March 3rd, C. Charles.
1: Receive, will be Pennsylvania 11th.
0: Copy, Pennsylvania 11th, that's your 39.

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1: On the 06 pickup.
2: Good.
1: I still show you attached to the follow up on Jefferson. Is that correct?
2: Is sounding clear?
1: Affirm. They advise you to disregard.
2: Copy. I'll be clear as you turn.

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0: Charles Boy Frank 8541.
1: 040.

0: 10-45, can you catch the RO?
1: Furman, did you want a read back on the plate? There was one history on that plate.
0: Is that a plate previously attached to the car?
1: The Charles Boy Frank 8541?
0: Yes.
1: Pepper.
0: Yes. Can you give this attached to the RO? Thank you.
1: 041.

0: 30th for 419.
1: Pull 43, I'll head there as soon as I'm done here.
0: Copy, Charles 443 will be en route when done with his current 043.
2: 31st.
0: Copy, it's East 31st and Stewart. Break, Charles 443, do you copy? Zero 43. Charles 443, data is Dogma.
1: Good.
0: 2028 license, Quartet Moses.
1: Thank you, thank you.
0: Zero 43.
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3: Frank 125, it was 5493 Skyfall across the Bonfire Court. 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
2: 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Medic 45, engine 45, ALS response, 5441 Elmira Drive Northeast, at Keller House Building up, Cross Street Northeast, Rydell Road and Northeast Houston Road. Timeout 045, WQEM 301.

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1: Garbage Union, this is Matt, Frank area. 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

0: Title Paul 423.
1: Paul 423.
0: I'm back in the vehicle. It sounds like the yelling might be just coming from TikTok. 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
0: 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Sarah, I went to...

Hotel Frankie and Sencom. Contact for an unwanted subject, old military. Multiple units, I copy Frank 153 and Brothers at 7410 Old Military Road at trailer 61 at the countryside. The subject that was involved in an altercation last week, he's outside the trailer currently refusing to leave. One zero seven.

0: argument, the correction coming north is Squamish Unit. The Coast of Polo Cold for domestic issues, pretty separated. Clearwater Casino, Squamish Way.
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0: I copy Nora 127. Was there another unit?
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0: 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Just for information, RP is advising she has footage of the ex-husband loading a shotgun into his vehicle earlier today. She's advising he was served with an order. He's not supposed to have one.
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Engine 45, BLS Green Response 2135 Northeast Warner Street, Cross Street Perry Avenue Northeast. Timeout 118, WQEM 301.

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2: Patrick's still at the casino.
3: RC advised he saw the subject's vehicle in the parking lot. It'd be about 30 ago now. It's a green Tahoe, the license, Adam Paul Zebra, 9500, and it has a white takeoff light trailer.
2: And did she see that the firearm was at in the vehicle at the casino or previous?
3: Previous she has, but it's just him loading it into the vehicle earlier today. 121.
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1: I can check with the call receiver. They advised the cam footage of him loading it into the vehicle earlier.
0: Copy.

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0: I called the RP back. She advised she saw the actual shotgun being loaded into the vehicle. The cases are still at her residence.
1: Copy, thank you.
0: 137.
2: 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Secondhand information. 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

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Charles 443, send come information. 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Charles 443 at 142.

0: 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Engine 3 in the area, attempt to locate at 144.
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1: 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We're going to continue to look for a little bit.

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0: I'm Sam 25, I'm north.

0: Bingham, King 1, sorry, question.
1: King 1, sorry.
0: Is the DOL down?
1: Looks like all data is down right now.
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0: think I'm Gerald 443.
1: Gerald 443.
0: I just spoke with the RP. Sounds like there's no crime. Just they're yelling at him in the 900 block of Montgomery. I'll just be checking there and making sure there's no issue.
1: Charles 443 at 159, WQFJ 439.

0: 463, San Camino Sada.
1: 423, no problem. Still interviewing?
0: No problem. 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

0: William 463. 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No problem. 202.
1: I've got 19th in custody. Keep him out of transport.
0: William 450 at 203.
1: Hey, could I get a triple I? Hispanic male.
0: Confirm for DUI.
1: Yeah.
0: William 450 at 203.

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0: 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Still down?
1: Affirm. 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

Engine 17, commercial fire alarm, 500 Southwest Birch Road at Sydney Glen Elementary, Cross Street, Sydney Road Southwest. Engine 17, commercial fire alarm, 500 Southwest Birch Road at Sydney Glen Elementary, Cross Street, Sydney Road Southwest. Timeout 208, WQEM 301.

Says Frank, Adam, Robert, Lincoln, Edward, Robert, first of Stephen with a PH, no initials, C for Christopher, 1975-0516.

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0: Central 0 3 information. Data's down right now. I'll work on your triple I as soon as it comes back up.
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1: Some static, I copy false alarm dealing with alarm system. Also,
0: there's school staff on site dealing with the alarm system. We'll be available.
1: School staff dealing with the alarm system. I believe you set off the burglary alarm. The key holder is also in route. There's been a call open for law enforcement.
2: RH Court Southeast. Timeout 229. WQEN 301.

0: well. Says it's Zone 16, Zone 6, and Zone 3. The key holder is requesting dispatch.
1: Copy. Was fire just on scene?
0: Fire is on scene. They're advising. They just cleared.
1: Copy.
0: Paul 735 and Sam 737 for information. Staff is on scene. They're dealing with it. Your discretion.

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0: There's been multiple trips. We had an alarm for the fire.

Ladder 51, commercial fire alarm. 2221 Northwest Myrie Road, at Lowe's. Cross Street, Ridgetop Boulevard, Northwest and Mickleberry Road, Northwest. Ladder 51, commercial fire alarm. 2221 Northwest Myrie Road, at Lowe's. Cross Street, Ridgetop Boulevard, Northwest and Mickleberry Road, Northwest. Timeout 232, WQEM 301.

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1: BLS Red Response, 1761 Pottery Avenue, 805 Avenue Park, Cross Street, South Kitts, Capital of Art and Sage Street, 831. BLS Red Response, 1761 Pottery Avenue, Room 205 Avenue Yard Park, Cross Street, South Kitts, Capital of Art and Sage Street. Timeout 237, WQEM 301.

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1: Check out for 1051. Can you call the smart coding back and see if you can get a better phone number? I've tried that number also. No luck.
2: I'll check and advise 245.

0: on SINCOM. The alarm company didn't have any additional information. They'll also try to reach out to the key holder.
1: Fire 51 copy. We're having trouble finding any evidence of fire or anything.
0: That's 8241.

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0: Southbound 3 between Sitting Hill and Mulatto with Boy North Tom 0226.
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0: King 108. There is two previous with that, please.
1: Yes.
0: Both traffic stops. The first was in January. Cleared C. Charles, license plate, driver's side brake light were out. There was no names attached to that one. The second, April 21st, cleared C. Charles. Brake light still has issues. The warning was

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1: 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Sam 25, same traffic.
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1: Battalion 81, Engine 81, residential fire alarm. 10272 Northeast Rose Point Way. Cross Street Hoffman Road Northeast. Battalion 81, Engine 81, residential fire alarm. 10272 Northeast Rose Point Way. Cross Street Hoffman Road Northeast. Timeout 341. WQEN 301.

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Timeout 342, WQEN 301.

Engine 45, BLS Green Response, 3615 Harville Drive Northeast, Cross Street Northeast, Sylvan Way and Northeast Ivy Road. Engine 45, BLS Green Response, 3615 Harville Drive Northeast, Cross Street Northeast, Sylvan Way and Northeast Ivy Road. Timeout 344, WQEM 301. Medic 45, BLS Red Response, 3615 Harville Drive Northeast, Cross Street Northeast, Sylvan Way and Northeast Ivy Road. Medic 45, BLS Red Response, 3615 Harville Drive Northeast, Cross Street Northeast, Sylvan Way and Northeast Ivy Road. Timeout 344, WQEM 301.

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0: 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The call is upgraded to VLS red. The patient's been down for a couple hours. Medic 4-5 is dispatched.
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Engine 22, residential fire alarm, 5044 Rockaway Beach Road Northeast, Cross Street Northeast, Halls Hill Road and Northeast Old Creosote Hill Road. Time up 414, WQEM 301.

0: 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Open line, female in the background, sounded distressed. Phase 2 showing near 600 National.
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0: Engine 2, BLS red response with law enforcement for an unknown medical problem. 600 North National Avenue, Bremerton Inn. Cross Street Burwell Street and Kitsap Way. Engine 2, BLS red response with law enforcement for an unknown medical problem. 600 North National Avenue, Bremerton Inn. Cross Street Burwell Street and Kitsap Way. Time of 427, WQEM 301.
1: We have them back on the line now. 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

Static 71, Ladder 71, BLS Green Response, 19499 First Avenue Northeast, Apartment E102, Cross Street Northeast, Sunset Street and Mirabeau Street Northeast. Medic 71, Ladder 71, BLS Green Response, 19499 First Avenue Northeast, Apartment E102, Cross Street Northeast, Sunset Street and Mirabeau Street Northeast. Timeout 456, WQEM 301.

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1: Data's down, but I can attach it.
0: I have Geckerman, George, Ocean, Edward, Charles, King, Edward, Robert, Mary, Adam, Laura, Nora, First of Sarah, Sam, Adam, Robert, Adam, Henry, Middle King Charles, 1977, 03, 04.
1: Receive, I'm just

Charleston for 3 cent information. She was ran yesterday from that return. Her DOL is surrendered out of state.

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16, BLS Green Response, 3735 West East Street, Cross Street, Charlotte Avenue West and South National Avenue, 816, BLS Green Response, 3735 West East Street, Cross Street, Charlotte Avenue West and South National Avenue, timeout 638, WQEM 301.

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Arbiton Frank area, information on a reckless state of a vehicle, last seen northbound Wheaton from Warren, black Ford F-150, license David 6930-4 John, lane travel, dogs in the bed being thrown around, almost falling out, information 642.

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0: 911, dad, are you asleep?
1: Yes.
0: Charles Robert Fisher, 8998, return to White, 1997, Fort Thunderbird, expired December 2026. To a Thomas Corwin with a vehicle sold to report to a Mitchell or Michelle George, George Lane of Malta.
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2: 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BLS Green Response, 3735 West East Street, Cross Street Charlotte Avenue West and South National Avenue. Medic 2, additional response required. BLS Green Response, 3735 West East Street, Cross Street Charlotte Avenue West and South National Avenue. Timeout 655, WQEM 301.

0: designate 88 a known type fire. 1-7-4-0 Orchard Avenue Southeast at Olympic Mountain View Townhomes. Cross Street Southeast Mile Hill Drive and Southeast Maple Street. Engine 8-88 a known type fire. 1-7-4-0 Kidd Avenue Southeast at Olympic Mountain View Townhomes. Cross Street Southeast Mile Hill Drive and Southeast Maple Street. Timeout 658 WQE.
1: 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Fires being dispatched. A report of smoke visible and an acrid smell in the area of 740 Kidd Avenue. Information only at 658.

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1: Netted 51, 724 is 730. LS response. Debbie Kip, J401. 0 Northwest Myrie Road. At cardiac status, DG230. Cross Street, Ridgetop Boulevard, Northwest and Mickleberry Road, Northwest. Medic 51, Ladder 51. ALS response, 1780 Northwest Myrie Road. At cardiac status, DG230. Cross Street, Ridgetop Boulevard, Northwest and Mickleberry Road, Northwest. Timeout 729. WKAM 301.

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0: Andrew 84, send call. We've added law enforcement. There's history of the patient being physical with the ERP, but advised they will be cooperative with the crew.
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1: Phonetically, William Henry, Ida, Tom, Lincoln, Edward, Young, first of Daniel, middle, A. Adam, 1988-0319. 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
2: And copy, no problem, at 743. 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
5: 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Ladder 31, single engine response, 1790 Sydney Avenue, Building 6, Cross Street, Poplar Street, and Boswell Street. Timeout 743, WQEN 301.
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0: 31. BLS Red Response, 4213 Ware's Lane Southwest. Cross Street Southwest, Berrien Lake Road and Beauty Lake Road Southwest. 831. BLS Red Response, 4213 Ware's Lane Southwest. Cross Street Southwest, Berrien Lake Road and Beauty Lake Road Southwest. Timeout 744. WQEM 301.
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0: Medic 17, BLS Red Response, 4252 Division Avenue West, Cross Street West Prone Drive and State Highway 3 West. Medic 17, BLS Red Response, 4252 Division Avenue West, Cross Street West Prone Drive and State Highway 3 West. Timeout 748, WQEM 301.
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Medic 71, Ladder 71, ALS response, 19472 Powder Hill Place, Suite 100 at Kidney Center, Cross Street 10th Avenue Northeast. Timeout 813, WQEM 301.

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0: 70-year-old male. She complained respiratory distress.
1: Copy, engine 16, requesting the Edward 447 281 Sylvan Way at the post office. The subject was terminated, refusing to leave, nothing physical. The white male, 30s, 5'5", medium, brown hair, brown mustache, in a postal uniform.
2: 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Medic 17, ALS response 4058 State Highway 3 West.
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0: 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RP is now saying the subject is in the employee parking lot on the other side of the fence.
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1: 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We got 80-year-old male, heart rate of 50, SpO2 of 80.
2: 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He's also, just of note, he's not on the post office property anymore.
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1: GRC's managed to conduct water splash kind of track across from the Long Lake Dog Park. 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
0: They're not currently about. 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They are not in till 9. John, 8-8-8-8-21.

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Cross Street Madison Avenue South and Wood Avenue Southwest. 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BLS Red Response 231 Parfit Way Southwest. Cross Street Madison Avenue South and Wood Avenue Southwest. Timeout A24. WQEM 301.

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1: SAM 45.
0: 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Also?
1: Go ahead with your also.
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0: 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Can you see if you can confirm that?
1: 19 ones with the hyphenated last name. Does he have a second last name?

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0: 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I'm already.
1: Sam 45, 843.
0: And 25, it looks like there's probably employees here.
1: Looks like employees, 843.
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0: 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Confirm the numbers on the plate were 1528.
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1: Second traffic unit, send home information on a reckless vehicle last seen westbound on McWilliams from Juanita Circle, Edigo. Older red Dodge Ram, unknown license plate, but had construction items in the truck bed, was speeding past the school bus as the bus was loading. Information at 853.
0: Ladder 1, ALS response, 1914 Rainier Avenue, Cross Street, 19th Street and 20th Street. Medic 4, Ladder 1, ALS response, 1914 Rainier Avenue, Cross Street, 19th Street and 20th Street. Timeout 853, WQEM 301.

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0: Two-car collision, no injuries.
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0: 1-3-4-3, stand by for the other.
1: Received also.
0: Good.
1: We got a second report that it occurred on Gunderson. Is it county or state?
0: It'll be county.
1: Received, delivered by state.

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0: Nora, a patrol check for correction, a contact request for a traffic hazard disabled vehicle 11th near Naval.
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0: Last of Bernie, Boy Edward Robert, Nora Edward Young, first of Isaac, Bill E. Edwards, date of birth 2001, 0918.
1: Go ahead with the second.
0: Gonna be two last names, phonetically, Boy Adam Robert, Ocean John, and Sam. Second last name, Sam Adam Adam, Victor Edward, David Robert Adam. First name, Aldo, Adam Lincoln, David Ocean. Date of birth, 1998, 0405.
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3: Mary 71.
4: We have a 303 interchange. Pulling onto the shoulder of the northbound 3 on ramp. Adam Young, Frank 7007.
3: Mary 71 at 920.

0: 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Medic 51, Engine 41, ALS response, 10452 Silverdale Way Northwest, Cross Street Northwest, Kitsap Place and Northwest Myrie Road. Timeout 920, WQEM 301.
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1: Italian 51, boat adrift, 7646 Chico Way Northwest, Cross Street Northwest, Kearney Road and Northwest Holly Park Drive. Battalion 51, boat adrift, 7646 Chico Way Northwest, Cross Street Northwest, Kearney Road and Northwest Holly Park Drive. Time of 925, WQEM 301.
2: 466 roadway's clear. You can clear, CJ.
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2: 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Engine 52, BLS Green Response, 2333 Northwest Shoal Place, Room 118 at Clearbrook, Cross Street Gregory Lane Northwest and Country Meadows Lane Northwest. Timeout 927, WQEM 301.

0: Central Franklin. It's on a phone call request for an adrift boat. Take away.
1: That was an adrift boat.
0: It's an adrift canoe in front of RP's residence.
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0: 2016?
1: No, two vehicles, about 500 block of Bay Street, may have been involved in a collision.
0: Sam 716 at 929.
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1: 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One disabled gray Audi and a black Toyota helping out. If you get any other calls, they are not blocking.
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0: that, St. Michael's.
1: Received. 821 has arrived. Medic 51, send come information. Medic 51, send come information.
0: 51.
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2: Paul 451, go ahead.
0: Boy John Zebra, 8429.
2: And just to make sure I copied that right, was it Boy John Zebra, 8429? Just confirming that was the correct plate.
0: Correct. Boy John Zebra, 8429. It drove through our traffic stop. There's no problem right now.
2: 420-937. And on Boy John Zebra, 8429.
0: Go ahead.
2: It's returning to a 2018 Toyota RAV4, no color listed, expiration 6/15 of 2026, registered to Wayne, last name Ross, with an Ivy Road address.
0: Can you run Wayne Ross?
2: Negative, no OLN attached.
0: Copy. One, there should be previous within the last 2 months from Eagles on Sheridan, see who I thought.
2: Paul 451 at 938.

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0: 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Is that up, please?
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0: Driver show suspended or revoked second degree. It shows a restriction of pre-trial IID, the same Ivy Road address, and the expiration is 2031.

0: Sycamore 462, you can clear me, see Charles, and send me the motor vehicle collision.
1: OAM 462 at 943. And 451, okay to attach an unrelated plate that pulled up as well as the data on the RO.
0: You don't have to.
1: Received at 943.

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0: 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They're requesting that the Marine unit contact them when on scene. The numbers and the detail. They're also requesting

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0: call 451, contact request, possibly follow up regarding earlier attempt to contact Highland.
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0: Reference earlier RSO check. He's home now requesting contact at his residence on Highland.
1: Copy that.
0: Paul 451 at 951. And Wes, pending is a telephone call regarding a follow-up from an incident overnight. Pending at 951.
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2: Ladder 51, BLS Green Response, 3291
0: North, North
2: Mount
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2: Ridgeway, F-106, Cross Street, Northwest Randall Lane, Northwest Montair Way. Ladder 51, BLS Green Response, 3291 Northwest Mount Vintage Way, F-106, Cross Street, Northwest Randall Way and Northwest Montair Way. Timeout 954, WQEM 301.
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2: 613. Ladder 71, BLS Green Response for a motor vehicle collision. Viking Avenue, Northwest and State Highway 305 Northeast. Ladder 71, BLS Green Response for a motor vehicle collision. Viking Avenue, Northwest and State Highway 305 Northeast. Timeout 955, WQEM 301. Medic 52, BLS Red Response, 3291 Northwest Mount Vintage Way, F-106, Cross Street, Northwest Randall Way and Northwest Mount Hare Way. Medic 52, BLS Red Response, 3291 Northwest Mount Vintage Way, F-106, Cross Street, Northwest Randall Way and Northwest Mount Hare Way. Timeout 955, WQEM 301.

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1: West of Woods, common spelling, first of Adam Robert Ida Charles, middle initial C. Charles, date of birth 1980-02-01.
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1: West of Boy Edward Lincoln Lincoln, Union Sam, first of Michael, common spelling, middle initial T. Tom, date of birth 1977-10-08.
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0: 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Medic 45, engine 45, engine 52, CPR in progress, 3026 Olympus Drive Northeast, Cross Street Northeast 30th Street and East 31st Street. Time out 1001, WQEM 301.
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1: Medic 51 will be en route and please attention 510. We're clear. A out of
3: 4. Have you cleared A, Adam, and route in place of, was it engine 52?

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2: Battalion 51 from Marine 51. Like it could drift, we could pull it a little bit closer to shore and try to get it out on lower tide today.

0: 651, that's up to you. We can leave it there and I can advise the homeowner. Just wanted to verify it was unoccupied.
1: Paul 451 from Sitcom Status.
0: I copied, yeah, we'll do that. It'll stay on scene and we're the show's available.
1: And disregard that.
2: It is dispatched for the CPR. This will be at 3025. It looks like he's going to use the 56-year-old male. Compressions being started. One ago.
0: Engine 45, thank you.
2: I'm verified.
1: And at a Pulse 451 on your name.
0: Go ahead.
1: And I'm sorry, you can disregard. I was just checking your status. We're 462 down on your name.
0: Go ahead.
1: Sorry about that. On number one, Woods returning with a valid driver's two-wheel motorcycle endorsement as well. Expiration 2032. And on Michael, returning a convicted felon driver's valid with an expiration 2029 corrective lenses and a university place address.
0: Confirmation
1: 462 at 1006.
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5: 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Viking Avenue Northwest and State Highway 305 Northeast. Medic 76. Ladder 71. BLS red response for a motor vehicle collision. Viking Avenue Northwest and State Highway 305 Northeast. Time of 10:07. 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
1: 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Engine 17,
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0: Medic 72, Ladder 71, DLS Red Response, 199177, Room 7, Suite 100, at Third Hutch, Cross Street, East Liberty Road, and State Highway 305,
1: North. Medic 72,
0: Ladder 71, DLS Red Response, 199177,
2: Northeast,
0: Room
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0: Suite 100,
2: at Third Hutch, Cross Street,
0: and State Highway 305, Northeast. Time of 10:16, WQEM 301.

0: 5 Central North, a patrol taking a phone call for a possibly occupied parking complaint, Marion 6th Street. Marion, so 1 second status?
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condensed information on a recklessly driven vehicle, quad riding up and down the road doing wheelies. RP believes lives at 3644 Northeast Lincoln Road. 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

0: another one.
1: I'm at the point 200 block, Earl's Point. I'm going to push the Equan down to the station. Oregon Point, 44 Lincoln John Zebra.
0: You cut on the plate. Could you go again?

0: 71 CENTCOM, you broke on the plate. Could you go again?
1: That'll be an Oregon plate, 449 Lincoln John Zebra. It's going to be on a green Ford Ranger single cab.
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1: Medic 51, engine 77, ALS response 198-35-10,000 northeast. Steady, cross street northeast Liberty Road and northeast Forest Rock Lane. Medic 51, engine 77, ALS response 198-35-10,000 northeast. Steady, cross street northeast Liberty Road and northeast Forest Rock Lane. Time up 10:32, WQEM 301.

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0: Ladder 51, BLF Green Response, 9786 Nels Nelson Road, Northwest. Cross Street, Northwest Renee Corden, Northwest Mahogany Lane. Ladder 51, BLF Green Response, 9786 Nels Nelson Road, Northwest. Cross Street, Northwest Renee Corden, Northwest Mahogany Lane. Time up, 1034, WQEM 301.
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2: 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So it's clear of 11th Avenue and out.

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1: Yeah, static. I copied you with patient. Did you say secure ladder 71?
0: Affirmative. 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Cancel ladder 71.
1: 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Ladder 71, do you copy you can secure?
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2: Hello.
1: Nora 122, still out.

Traffic 11, BLS Red response with law enforcement for a welfare check. 1900 Southeast Sedgwick Road, Fred Meyer Port Orchard, Cross Street Bethel Road Southeast and Okanagan Drive Southeast. Medic 11, BLS Red response with law enforcement for a welfare check. 1900 Southeast Sedgwick Road, Fred Meyer Port Orchard, Cross Street Bethel Road Southeast and Okanagan Drive Southeast. 1042 WQEM 301.

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0: 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BLS Red Response 1344 Wintergreen Lane Northeast. Suit 100 Room 1. Cross Street Travolta Lane Northeast and Nota Loop Northeast. A22. BLS Red Response 1344 Wintergreen Lane Northeast. Suit 100 Room 1. Cross Street Travolta Lane Northeast and Nota Loop Northeast. Time of 1046. WQEM 301.
1: Charles Boy Robert 1724. Should be a white kissel.
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1: 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We're coming into Gorst near the 16 interchange, Charles 98. I'm sorry, Charles 94893 George.
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2: Non-injury, non-blocking collision. Marine and Kitsap. And they pulled into the Arnold's parking lot.
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0: 3C1058. King 137, second.
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0: 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I am getting a near hit with a middle of Ray and a date of birth of 1985-12-27.
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0: 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ALS response. 4409 Northwest Anderson Hill Road. 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
1: 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Got 41. Got a 1 out of California.
0: Northwest. Medic 52. Engine 52. ALS response. 4409 Northwest Anderson Hill Road. At Princesca Orthopedic.
1: Mary Boy Adams. Union George Henry. First of Samuel. Call up. Comment spelling.
0: Time up.
1: Middle initial. C. Charles. 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

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Engine 17, BLS Red Response, 1243 Beach Drive East, Cross Street Olney Avenue East and Alstrom Road East. Timeout 1101, WQEM 301.

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Timeout 1108, WQEM 301.

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Static 71, Ladder 71, BLS Red Response, 17635 State Highway 305 Northeast, Cross Street Johnson Parkway Northeast and Baywatch Court Northeast. Medic 71, Ladder 71, BLS Red Response, 17635 State Highway 305 Northeast, Cross Street Johnson Parkway Northeast and Baywatch Court Northeast. 11-12, WQEN 301.

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Timeout 1112. WQEM 301.

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0: Darboe is returning with a, looks like a Paulsbo dress. Driver's expires in 2032. It's valid. He also has a Class C endorsement with some restrictions for transmission types and brakes.
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0: 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Kathleen Smith at 3252 Ranchetto.
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2: Medic 45, engine 45, VLS red response, 9188 Utah Street Northeast, Cross Street Northeast, Nevada Street and Delahey Road Northeast. Medic 45, engine 45, VLS red response, 9188 Utah Street Northeast, Cross Street Northeast, Nevada Street and Delahey Road Northeast. Timeout 1127, WQEM 301.

Medic 51, ALS response, 4628 Kaplan Drive, Unit F, Cross Street, Thresher Avenue. Medic 51, ALS response, 4628 Kaplan Drive, Unit F, Cross Street, Thresher Avenue. Timeout 1128, WQEM 301.

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1: Engine 10, commercial fire alarm, 115 South National Avenue, Cross Street North National Avenue and West Columbia Way. Engine 10, commercial fire alarm, 115 South National Avenue, Cross Street North National Avenue and West Columbia Way. Timeout 1131.
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1: 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Timeout 1132, WQEM 301.

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3: Alarm, 1157 no National Avenue. Cross street, King North 467, National 1133. West Columbia Way. Engine 8, commercial fire alarm. 115 South National Avenue. Cross street, North National Avenue and West Columbia Way. Timeout, 1133. WQEM 301.
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0: 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They are on BLS divert. They are on BLS divert for about another 15 minutes.
1: 50 or 15?
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2: Ladder 51, BLS Red Response, 906 Northwest Leisure Lane, Cross Street Comfort Lane Northwest and Comfort Lane Northwest, 851, Ladder 51, BLS Red Response, 906 Northwest Leisure Lane, Cross Street Comfort Lane Northwest and Comfort Lane Northwest, timeout 1142, WQEN 301.

0: engine 77, single engine response 377 Northwest Edford Street at Windsong Apartment 4, Cross Street 3rd Avenue Northwest and Viking Avenue Northwest. Engine 77, single engine response 377 Northwest Edford Street at Windsong Apartment 4, Cross Street 3rd Avenue Northwest and Viking Avenue Northwest. Timeout
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0: 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Engine 41, BLS Green Response, 9786 Nels Nelson Road, Northwest, Cross Street, Northwest Rainier Cordon, Northwest Mahogany Lane. Timeout 1145, WQEM 301.
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5: 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Cross Street Mastrone Lane Northern Erickson Avenue Northeast. Timeout 1155. WQEM 301.
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3: Northwest Limited.

0: Tom Robert 621. Was that last call for a vehicle off of Postmark?
1: Italian 21. Confirm.
0: Copy that. Can you attach his log in the area?
2: Robert 621.
1: 1156. Italian 21 responding to the post office. Cancel letter 711-1156. And units attached to Hostmark, this caller seems a little confusing. It looks they advised of illegal narcotics, vehicle full of blood, talking about law enforcement from North Carolina. It's just requesting law enforcement come talk to her in person.

0: McDonald's. I want data. Your plate ends in 21, thank God.
1: Go ahead.
0: Charles Union Boy 4663 of light green 2014 Ford Fiesta expires in September. Bailey Ripley, Port Archer.
1: Copy, it's marked out for unidentified entry. We're just going to wait on BP to get back to what we want.
0: 9151 at 1157.
2: Washington. I was able to locate, the only record I could find was out of Texas, and that expired in 2022. Should be on a 2015 Chevy pickup, white over black, registered to Margaret Ann, looks like a hyphenated last, Lynch Hoshaw. And again, that's a, well, it's a Wyoming address, but the plate's out of Texas.
1: Did you say a Chevy truck?
2: I'm sorry, it could possibly be an SUV. It doesn't give a model.
1: Copy. Okay, thank you.
2: Charles 459 at 1158.
0: Subject outside of a chiropractic clinic, Buckland Hill. Frank 134 CT and Frank 142. It's 3595 Buckland Hill. It's a white male, late 30s, 5'8", medium build with gray hair. He's outside on the sidewalk, cursing, very erratic, no weapons, possibly intoxicated.
1: Oh,
0: 1159. Charles 51, out with the vehicle, suspect inside, 1159. No units at St. Michael's.

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2: I'll be on foot, Russell Road and Sand Dollar, checking on an encampment.
4: 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Also, there's a unwanted detail for, I believe, that same encampment. Did you want me to attach you to that one?
2: Sure.
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1: Austin Bates, Boy Adam Tomater Sam, Christmas Zachary, Zebra Adam Charles Henry, Adam Robert Young, Little A Adam, 890913.
0: Paul 451, 1204.

0: 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BLS Red Response 1344 Wintergreen Lane Northeast. 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

0: Santa Boy 442, clear for traffic. Zachary Bates is returning as a respondent in an order with a female, a Rachel, looks like Bowie, a white female born in 1984. His driver's is surrendered out of state, DOL record out of Washington only with a birth address also. It does look like his name is attached to a burglary detail in the area from the 24th of this month. It doesn't indicate if he was just contacted or somehow related.
1: See if I got another
0: name. All
1: righty, go ahead. Last is Paul Adam Lincoln, Mary Edward Robert. First is Edward Robert Ida Charles. Middle R for Robert. 2007-0505.
0: 42 at 1206.
2: 42, 20. Looks like that group was contacting that general area on the 24th.
0: And data 442 on Palmer. He has a, looks like an instructor's permit only. Driver's expires 2024 with a Port Orchard address.
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4: Engine 34-1 from Battalion 8, just let me get around you here.

0: running southbound when he saw it through the wood line between Soundbury and the highway.
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0: 6 foot, white male, beard, short brown hair, light colored hoodie on.
3: Copy.
0: Tom Edward, maybe.
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4: Charles 80128 King.
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5: Charles Edward Tom 2446 returns to a 2022 Honda CRV, expires July 2026 to a Pamela Williams, Curtis Loop, Bainbridge.
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7: 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Medic 52, engine 45, BLS red response. 7130, Tremont Lane Northeast, Cross Street Northeast, Tremont Court. Timeout 1210, WQEM 301.

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0: You can pin my current in. Attach me to Sandor as well.
1: William 462 at 1211. John 151, SATCOM information.
0: Go ahead.
1: City's got a priority detail they're working on right now.
0: Copy, we're going to kick her loose and I'll put her phone number in the detail.
1: John 151 at 1211. Number 447 at 1212.
2: I'm King 467.
1: King 467, go ahead.
2: I have the data for 434. A couple of misdemeanors, Gig Harbor and Poles, though. Data when you're ready.
1: King 467, go ahead.
2: Spelled Henry Adam Union, Sam Mary Adam Nora Nora. First spelled Tom Adam Ida Tom Edward, middle S Sam. 1995-0719.
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0: Medic 52, Ladder 51, BLS Red Response, 6860 Tibardis Road Northwest, Cross Street Fairside Place Northwest and Cortez Place Northwest. Medic 52, Ladder 51, BLS Red Response, 6860 Tibardis Road Northwest, Cross Street Fairside Place Northwest and Cortez Place Northwest. Timeout 1216, WQEM 301.
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4: 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Law enforcement's been added. This is a suicidal subject, 18 year old female. Had prescription medications and is tired.
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0: Ladder 71, BLS Red Response, 4664 Linwood Center Road, Northeast. Unit 125 at Renew Day Spa, Cross Street Point White Drive, Northeast and Northeast Woodson Lane. Ladder 71, BLS Red Response, 4664 Linwood Center Road.
1: Central Park Unit's response with aid for a suicidal subject that took medication to Tibardis Road.
0: 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Timeout 1218, WQEM 301.
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2: Italian 21 from 822.
1: And away.
6: Finding
1: 1220.
2: Priority to Linwood, also. I got that.
6: Boy 442 from Sycamore, my question. It looks like 6-1 has inquired if he's on the drone.
4: My question. Law enforcement's requesting stuff.
6: Don't let him know.
2: Negative.
4: Tracy, was there another unit with traffic for CENTCOM? No response, 1221.
6: Defense not in progress, Maple Street. Also east pending is a telephone call follow-up and a second follow-up also pending telephone call east at 1221.

0: 6-1-5. Bravo 10 advised they would take a drop.
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0: Frank 6-1 at 12-21.
2: Communicating currently. Did you want me to relay anything or have him call you?
3: I want to know the area of interest is just north of the Loxie exit and south of the footbridge.
2: Boy 442 at 1222.
0: 552 and engine 41.
4: What was the clothing description again?
3: Physicals is like 63200.
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1: Another unit to patrol vehicle on Highway 3.
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2: I believe I copied to confirm the warrant, and just to confirm, you are out with Hausman, is that correct?
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0: Churchill. You just referenced the pending detail at central office. The VIN is showing as stolen. Updated information at 1228. Born in 2007.
1: Affirm, 7-7.
0: Oh, you have it all attached now.
1: Copy.
0: 1228.
2: Needed at the patrol vehicle on the highway at 1228.

0: come in the area.
1: Frank 142 at South Sudan. West Patrol's getting a report of a civilian approaching Lewis Funeral Chapel holding a firearm.
2: Diverting.
1: I believe I copy 425 diverting. This is on Auto Center approaching Lewis Funeral Chapel. There's a white male, medium build, brown beard. He's just holding a firearm in his hands, a pistol. He's not threatening anyone. Also, clothing description, black jacket, off-white shirt, dark pants, backpack.
0: 641 County, thank you.
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0: Pick up 442, where the warrant's confirmed.
1: Not yet, I'm on the phone right now.
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1: All I had was that he was approaching it on foot and then the line disconnected.
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1: Wearing black and red with the hood up, look like they might be on the phone. You can check if it sounded like a female and if there was highway noise in the background.
2: Call receiver's advising it's a male caller. Also, we just got him back on the line. He says the subject was walking on the sidewalk between basically the highway entrance and the chapel.

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2: William 462, same traffic.
1: William 462, 1233.
2: I didn't see a gun in his hand. He's at the, he's in front of the Denny's on the sidewalk.
1: Copy, 451, possibly with a visual Denny's on the sidewalk and no gun seen.
3: Charles 459.
1: Charles 459, go ahead.
3: Correction on the locations. It's not Denny's. It's right in front of the funeral home. I'm looking at him. Green jacket.
1: Copy. Green jacket right in front of the funeral home at 1230.
2: Copy. I had the wrong person.
3: Five nine 425. The guy in the green jacket was walking down from Kitsap.

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2: 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Medic 81, 889, BLS Red Response, 31912 Little Boston Road Northeast, Sclam Early Learning, Cross Street Northeast Bud Purser Lane and Northeast Boston Lane. Timeout 1235, WQEM 301.
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1: 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West information only. State and Ader being dispatched. Report of an unknown injury collision. A truck versus with a trailer and a red Hyundai pulled off near Lake Florence. Information is 1237.
2: BLS red response for a motor vehicle collision. 2525 Bethel Road Southeast. 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Cross Street Bethel Avenue and Southeast Lincoln Avenue. 831. Ladder 31. BLS red response for a motor vehicle collision. 2525 Bethel Road Southeast.
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1: Avenue.

0: 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Timeout 1237. WQEM 301.
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2: She's dizzy, nauseous. Feels like she's going to pass out as she stands up. Use the door on the side of the building, bus parked next to the door.
3: I think I'm 451, 8-on-1.
2: 1237.
1: 451, go ahead.
3: Last of Henry, Adam, Robert, Tom. First of George, Lincoln, Edward, Nora, Nora. Middle C, Charles. 1982-04-13.
1: Paul, 451,
4: 1238. What was that?
2: 724 is requesting a second to Bethel for traffic control.
4: Copy.
2: 1238.

0: 10 Bremerton, Paul 451, and it's Lewis Funeral Chapel on Kitsap.
1: Go ahead.
0: There is an unconfirmed misdemeanor warrant out of PD Bremerton. That's for Glenn Curtis Hart II, date of birth 1982, 413. The offense is DWS third degree, bail $500. Also, descriptors is white male 5'6", 220, brown, brown. Call 451 at 12:30 tonight.

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3: 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West pending, this is domestic verbal. Beam on in, pending at 1241.
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1: Attach, please.
0: Non-interior.
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2: 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We're going to be on scene. 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One vehicle partially in a ditch, blocking. We have law enforcement on scene.
3: 442, I copy you. The notes from Paulsville. You can show them in custody.
0: Two vehicles on all. One partially blocking, one vehicle in the ditch. Law enforcement on scene, 1242. Copy in custody at 1242.

0: Command, Attaboy 442. Gig Harbor has also confirmed theft third, bail 5,000. Boy 442 at 1244.
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5: 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BLS green response, 9688 Long Point Lane Northwest, Cross Street Northwest, Windy Beach Lane and Tides Lane Northwest. Timeout 1245, WQEM 301.
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1: 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Patient was seizing and collapsed. They're unresponsive. They are breathing. 1247.
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2: 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Just due to the blockage from the vehicles. 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
1: 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Shut down north and southbound. 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

0: Yes, an unconfirmed misdemeanor out of Paulsbo PD for Stephen Matthew Johnson, a white male, 1991-0604, 5'7", 130 pounds, black hair, hazel eyes, DSS 3rd for 1,000, out of Paulsbo PD. He's a registered sex offender out of KCSO, BUL 2026, suspended revoked 3rd corrective lenses.
1: Can I get a second routine? And can you confirm on those?
0: Requesting a second routine in copy 466 MCT. Confirming the warrant. 1251.
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0: 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Engine 21, BLS Red Response 104150, Point Drive Northeast, Cross Street Miller Road Northeast and Northeast Frey Avenue. 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
3: Com ladder 31.
0: Ladder 31.
3: Both patients have declined aid. Shows on scene. Law enforcement is going to remain on scene. Show ladder 31 aid.
0: Both patients declined aid. Show law enforcement on scene. 31, ladder 31.
4: Stay on 10 to the
0: 20. Okay. SAM 24.
4: Out the traffic hazard southbound 708 in front of West Bay.
0: Is it back to concrete?
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0: Mills area. Patrol check-in phone call. Non-injury collision cleared from the road at Noah's Ark on 6th Street. Also pending is that theft not in progress.
1: 1 mile.
0: That'd be William 462 13th Street.
1: Driving.
0: North 466 13th Street.
2: Impound 724, will these be impound or owner's request?
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2: Water 31 en route to the CPR 1311.
5: Can I get a Frank unit?
4: Sam 24, requesting a Frank unit to traffic hazard at Harbor Freight.
2: Confirm which unit?
0: King 137, I can be there in a couple minutes.
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1: Answer affirmation, fire responding to a CPR in progress for a 77-year-old female at 2051 Pottery Avenue. Information 1313.
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2: Ladder 31, BLS Red Response, 2026 Southeast Yakima Street, Cross Street Bellingham Avenue Southeast. Ladder 31, BLS Red Response, 2026 Southeast Yakima Street, Cross Street Bellingham Avenue Southeast. Timeout 1319, WQEN 301.

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2: Ladder 31, engine 11, vehicle fire, 1942 Southeast Lund Avenue, Cross Street, Cathy Avenue Southeast and Valentine Lane Southeast. Ladder 31, engine 11, vehicle fire, 1942 Southeast Lund Avenue, Cross Street, Cathy Avenue Southeast and Valentine Lane Southeast. Timeout 1322, WQEM 301.

0: 18, BLS Green response for a motor vehicle collision. 362
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0: 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Cross Street Ponderosa Drive Southeast and Aspen Street Southeast. Timeout 1323, WQEM 301.
1: For information, fire responding to a vehicle fire occurred outside of 1942 Southeast Lund Avenue. Information at 1324.

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Medic 52, Engine 41, ALS response, 906 Northwest Leisure Lane, Cross Street Comfort Lane Northwest and Comfort Lane Northwest. Timeout 1324, WQEM 301.

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0: David Victor 15277. Responded to structure fire. 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We've
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0: 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Time now 1327, WQEN 301.
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Timeout 1328. WQEM 301.

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0: 451, data on one.
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0: West of Rodriguez, common spelling. First name, Edward Mary Ida Lincoln Ida Adam. Middle, B-Boy, 2001-06-25.
1: Oh, perfect one at 1333.
2: King 137. It occurred near the pennies. The subject was carrying a basal bat and hit his vehicle twice. We're still attempting to get further.
3: Just to clarify, hit another vehicle, not his own.
2: From the subject hit RP's vehicle twice. 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
1: 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Suspect's a white male, 19, 5'7", thin build with dark hair. We're attempting to get further. Was last seen going towards Total Wine, no other weapons seen.

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1: 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Winco, we're trying to clarify, but they just keep saying they're in front of Winco in a vehicle.
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0: 27. I'm not seeing anybody matching that description of the north part of the mall parking lot.
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2: Hey, Tex, I'll be out with a possible for the RP on the deck side of Winco.
1: Mercy, 1338.
2: A 6 plate is Adam Ocean Paul 1763.
1: No, sir, and that's the RP's vehicle.
0: Flight 142, could I have the description again, please?
1: This is a white male, about 19, 5'7", thin build with dark hair. Frankel 42, 1339.
3: Frankel from 816. This is reporting
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0: 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I can give you the number when you're ready.
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1: Subject does have damage to the vehicle, but can't give me any further suspect description.
0: Frank 86, 1342.
2: 6-1, the drone's up. Big check in the wood line around Applebee's and the mall area.
0: Frank 6-1, 1343.
2: Clear, and I'm checking
0: behind Ross at the bridge now. At 92, 1343. And for information, security was advised they already had reports of this.
3: Copy. Do they have a better description?
0: Negative.
2: Got it.
0: 1343.

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1: Do you have key holder phone number for the golf course here?

0: one.
1: Frank's at fun.
0: Got eyes on somebody in the woods behind Anytime Fitness, trying to get a better image on them.
1: Someone in the woods behind Anytime Fitness, trying to get a better description, copy 137 and route at 1345.

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1: Frank 6-1.
0: Looks like the individual's got black pants and maybe a light green colored jacket. Let's see if that matches with the car keys.
1: Can you advise if a large, correction, light green color jacket and black pants matches?
2: No, and I can't get a good description from the RP.
1: SC-6147.
3: 6-1, what's the best location you can give me? I'm coming in the area right now.
0: The cluster of tall trees right behind Anytime Fitness.
3: Got it. 142, I'll be out there with him. 6-1-142, did the victim know this suspect?
1: Vanderpool out of Alpha. Advise this victim knows the suspect.
3: Hey, victim knows what?
1: That suspect. Returns to a silver 2003 Hyundai Santa Fe, expires August 2026 to a Donna Vanderpool out of Paulsville. At 1348.
0: Right below my drone in that cluster of trees is where he's at.
3: Okay.
0: Like he's slowly walking towards the building, still in the trees.

0: second, 86.
1: 86.
0: I added notes for what the RP believe the suspect description is, and he is not able to make it any more specific.
1: Frank 86. Probably a white male, late teens with a baseball hat, colorful shirt, and colorful hat. Contacting
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3: 137, I'm out with them. I got dad on one. I don't think it's going to be our guy. He's got a darker gray sweatshirt and black pants. Break. Thanks, I'm ready for one.
1: Go ahead.
3: Last is Ash, Adam, Sam, Henry, first is Andrew, middle key Tom, 1995-03-14, and this is without an ID, FYI.
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0: John 138, second information. Vessel was advised they will call back with truck and driver and no key holder information for the golf course.
1: Copy, I was able to get a phone number.
0: Received 13.

0: 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Pending 1354.
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0: Reference the previous CPR on Pottery Avenue. 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They had notified the ME. 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
1: Copy. And on the Bravo, Terrace detail, is the person on the ground, or what's the concern?
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2: 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BLS Red response 2026 Southeast Yakima Street. Cross Street, Bellingham.
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2: Engine 10, ALS response 6465 Southeast Skycrest Lane, Cross Street, Albright Avenue Southeast. Medic 9, Engine 10, ALS response 6465 Southeast Skycrest Lane, Cross Street, Albright Avenue Southeast. Timeout 1357, WQEM 301.
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0: Medic 17, 816, Battalion 8, CPR in progress, 6465 Southeast Skycrest Lane, Cross Street, Albright Avenue Southeast. Medic 17, 816, Battalion 8, CPR in progress, 6465 Southeast Skycrest Lane, Cross Street, Albright Avenue Southeast.
1: Also in tower.
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2: I believe I was on with this subject earlier. Stand by for a plate.

0: 34-3259.
1: And Paul Tone 2 that plate to Charles William, Charles 8540. He's a RO.
0: Paul 724, 1400, WKJ for 0-1. Circle
1: 42, Jason.
0: Circle 42, your case number will be 3991.
2: Think I'm from Medical 11, there's no problem here.
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0: 1400, WQAM 301. South Johnny, as for information, fire responding to CPR in progress for a male born in 1964, unconscious in RV outfit of 6465 Skycrest Lane. Information 1401. Michael.
1: Sing on Charles 459.
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1: 823.
0: There's 2 units, transfer to 724, 1401. 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Did you also copy that traffic?
5: Medic 51, Ladder 51, BLS Red Response 9398 Ridgetop Boulevard Northwest at Doctor's Clinic Lobby, Cross Street Levin Road Northwest and Mickleberry Road Northwest. Medic 51, Ladder 51, BLS Red Response 9398 Ridgetop Boulevard Northwest at Doctor's Clinic Lobby, Cross Street Levin Road Northwest and Mickleberry Road Northwest. Time of 1401, WQEM 301.
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0: 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What is our unit traffic?
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3: 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Timeout 1403, WQEM 301.
2: Units dispatched to the doctor's clinic on Ridgetop. It is confirmed there is two patients. The first patient was a 70-year-old female with palpitations and jaw pain. The second patient is a 75-year-old female experiencing AFib and abdominal pain.

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1: Has been clear. Great. 2006 Infinity FX35, 26 December. 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
2: SANGOM, SAM 424.
1: SAM 424.
2: All the output from the municipal court, no status.
3: And this time?
1: SAM 424, 1407.
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3: Not CPR, downgrade to ALS, next available ALS continue, others can go available, 1407.

0: 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We're going to come see if you need amp. Hopefully, if you need, search history on that plate attached.
1: There's one traffic stop in it at the Burwell Landing a couple months ago. Do you need the name?
2: Medic 17 from Medic 9.
0: Yes, go for 17.
2: 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We're on Locker in Hinkley.
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0: Second pulse at 40, no problem. 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
1: Pulse 740 at 1413.
0: Can you go with the left? I have static.
1: It's acknowledging 740. Two four, 1414.

0: attach. Charles River Tom, 4948.
1: Number 2.
0: David, 5853.
1: What's the last 4, John, on the...

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Occupants out of the vehicles.

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1: 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Dispatch.
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1: 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I'm a couple minutes out. And if they don't have anybody going to it yet, I could get there and check on injuries.
2: 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Timeout 1419, WQEN 301.

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2: 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Medic 2, BLS red response, 183 Russell Road North, apartment 111.
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2: Sencom Edward 447, question. Eastbound or westbound?

0: sure. I believe it's on 11th, just off of the intersection.
1: Go for 17.
2: Traffic is slowing pretty substantially on Washington. That'd be my guess.
3: 1425.

0: 559, are you available for a call?
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0: Cal.
1: 466 at the far right lane, westbound 11th, on Tiquita.
2: That'll be far right lane, westbound 11th on Tiquita, 1427.

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1: 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Frank, I got another plate for you.
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1: Copy Charles 459, Sam 425. 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There is or is not an assault in progress?
0: No assault in progress. I'll take another unit though, please.
1: Copy Charles 459 is en route. No assault in progress, just requesting another unit. 1423.
0: Sam 4.

0: 716 pick up?
1: 716.
0: The ERP had wanted to speak to county. Did you want this transferred to them?
1: He's at the PD now. I'm on the phone.
0: Sam 716 at 1435.

0: 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And what street was it?
1: County Central Traffic Unit, Central Check and Fault Phone Call, Reckless Vehicle, last seen southbound Holly from Seabeck Highway. It's a blue Chevy Corvette, unknown license plate, near collisions and speeding. Heading for a phone call at 1435.
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1: Good.
0: Are you still en route to your detail?
1: Affirm. We'll be arriving shortly.
0: Perimeter 144, 1437.
1: Outside westbound lane of 11th and Kitsap are closed off right now at the intersection.
2: Received. And just making sure, so far you only need the one tow truck?
1: Yeah, with two cars. So far, I'm checking with the other vehicle.
2: Received. And I copy Charles 459 out with 425, 1438.

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1: Paul 740.
0: Roy, Willem Henry, 9474.
1: Confirm, William Henry, 9474. Paul 740, confirm, William Henry, 9474. Paul 740 at 1439. Paul 740, data your plate.
0: Go ahead.
1: It's a red 2018 Volkswagen Passat, expires in 2027, Campbell Friend in Auburn.

0: 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So phone call request, unwanted subject, Mitchell Road.
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1: No problem. Can somebody try and run him? He's not being cooperative with us.
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2: See Charles 205 Cross Street of Nickelberry Road. Parties are separated at this time. RP advised himself and his mother are hiding out in the parking lot in a gold Chevy Equinox. Suspect's going to be a Regal Madriga. Asian male, 5'8", 200, black, less than wearing a blue shirt, gray pants.

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0: Units in the William area, update on the welfare check for Bay Vista Boulevard. RP back on the line requesting to cancel. 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Okay to close?
1: Sam 425, you can go ahead and close that.
0: Richie, thank you. 59.

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0: Myself and 909 will have park shut down. 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

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Madonna Drive, advice currently there. John 138, 3888 Madrona Drive from our 203, advising the subject has been providing juvenile alcohol at this apartment. 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

Medic 71, Ladder 71, BLS Red Response, 19917 7th Avenue Northeast, Suite 100, Cross Street Northeast Liberty Road and State Highway 305 Northeast. Medic 71, Ladder 71, BLS Red Response, 19917 7th Avenue Northeast. Suite 100, Cross Street Northeast Liberty Road and State Highway 305 Northeast. Timeout 1509, WQEM 301.

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2: 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Latman, estimate northwest
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3: 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Cross to north,
2: estimate land northeast Rogaway. Medic 52, Ladder 51, BLS Red response for a motor vehicle collision. Latman, estimate northwest
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0: 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BLS Red Response, 344 North Cambrian Avenue, Cross Street, Burwell Street and 6th Street. Medic 1. BLS Red Response, 344 North Cambrian Avenue, Cross Street, Burwell Street and 6th Street. Timeout 1514, WQEM 301.
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0: 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BLS Red response with law enforcement for injuries from a suicide incident. 19616 Bucharest Northeast. Cross Street Northeast, Pebble Beach Drive. 884. BLS Red response with law enforcement for injuries from a suicide incident. 19616 Bucharest Northeast. Cross Street Northeast, Pebble Beach Drive. Time of 15:15. WQEM 301.
1: 132 and 1910. No weapons, the patient is intoxicated. It's been dispatched.
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1: San Clemente 84 now. Go ahead.
0: Convicted felon, 2030 licensed. Sam 716.
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0: State doesn't have any further information on that. 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

0: 32 is clear for 8.
1: Clear for 8. 1523.
2: Was there a unit with traffic for southbound static?

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0: 1524.
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Medic 17, Engine 17, ALS response, 4019 Southwest Hunter Road, Cross Street Southwest Hunter Lane and Joy Lane Southwest. Timeout 1530, WQEM 301.

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Ladder 71, fuel spill, Viking Avenue, Northwest and State Highway 305 Northeast. Ladder 71, fuel spill, Viking Avenue, Northwest and State Highway 305 Northeast. Timeout 1534, WQEM 301.

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0: Can you look up case number 2516 and tell me what county's case number is? That's attached to that.
1: Tom 469 at 1536.
2: Can you give me a call when you're free?
1: Unknown problem, mail outside upset, the lobby door is closed, the office. Pending 1537.

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1: Go ahead.
0: I don't see you on the details. Did you want the county case number MCT or over there?
1: Can you put me on a follow-up here at the office? I forgot to tell you.
0: Tom 469 at 5230.
1: And I'll take that case number over there for county.
0: 3930.
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1: 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We'll get the data and decide if we attach.
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Medic 76, Engine 77, ALS response 21076 Viking Avenue Northwest, Apartment 100, Cross Street Northwest, Stendel Cordon State Highway 305 Northeast. Medic 76, Engine 77, ALS response 21076 Viking Avenue Northwest, Apartment 100, Cross Street Northwest, Stendel Cordon State Highway 305 Northeast. Timeout 1549, WQEM 301.

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0: 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They're requesting a supervisor.
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Sirius NCOM, response for a male hitting walls with an axe outside Sheridan Road. Sam 424, I copied, you acknowledge, but the rest of the status.

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1: 134.
0: Units responding 6187 Pine Road, cross street of Beaumont Lane. RP advised that he saw through the camera the neighbor abusing the son. They ran into the RP's yard and was dragging the son across the yard, screaming at him. It's going to be the neighbor directly across next door in duplex 6189. A Ring camera showed it occurred at 1530, but saying they're still in the grass.

0: road. 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The son is approximately 15 years old, and then he says there's a history of them in domestics.
1: 6-1, I'll be cooked.
0: Frank 6-1, 1559.

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I do show a suicidal call. Oh, 1 WQFJ 401.

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0: Last Snackley, David Union, Nora, Lincoln, Adam, Paul. First of James coming. Millet E for Edward, 1986, 0102.
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0: Does the RP know what carrier their phone is by chance?
1: 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Stand by.
0: Proceed.
2: And Brown. Community custody, no bail, DOC, for arson 2, showing a supervised person, convicted felon. DOL showing no expiration, suspend for revoke 3rd, ignition and lock.
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0: Sammy's room. We have a key. We'll be checking inside.
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0: We have 614 Sheridan.
2: We're 463 at 1706.
0: Yeah, with a disabled vehicle, Adam Henry Lincoln, 8555.
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3: 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DOC did confirm, however, they do have a medical note on file, unsure if they'll hold. Your last was broken, go again.
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0: Engine 23, A21, BLS green response for a motor vehicle collision. Northeast Curra Road and Miller Road Northeast. Engine 23, A21, BLS green response for a motor vehicle collision. Northeast Curra Road and Miller Road Northeast. Timeout 16.
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3: Balsam Boulevard in Southeast Lund. It's going to be bus 107 pulled to the side. There's a patient that won't, or a student that won't remain in the seat and is kicking the bus, refusing to calm down.
0: Copy. Have the parents been notified?
3: And has been advised that RP will be calling.
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1: 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We have no vehicles blocking the intersection. We have one car off of the roadway. Appears to have some minor damage.
0: On scene, no vehicles blocking, one car off the road. Appears minor damage, 1626.
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1: 1632.
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0: 42 and 34 are gonna get that tow done. Go ahead and close it at Franklin there. Done with that and take me out of service.
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0: Gate 6, Richmond Boulevard and Shipside Lane. 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They are pulled over on Shipside. The other is drivers angry and requesting assisted exchange info.

0: 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I have an alternate number to another family member.
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0: Medic 71, Engine 77, BLS Red response for a motor vehicle collision. Blackman, estimate 21177 State Highway 3 Northwest Polesbo, Cross Street State Highway 3 West and Northwest Thompson Road. Medic 71, Engine 77, BLS Red response for a motor vehicle collision. Blackman, estimate 21177 State Highway 3 Northwest Polesbo, Cross Street State Highway 3 West and Northwest Thompson Road. Timeout 1642, WQEM 301.
1: Just south of 305. 1643.
2: Young, 8771. It's a Sunday.
3: You're crossing right off? No, 471, did you have a cross on Rydell?
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0: 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Follow up for an address check, Pleasant Avenue.
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traffic for a male laying on the sidewalk, Bayshore Drive, just south of Buckland. Franklin 34, MCT 1652.

0: Cambridge units. Metro check for an unknown problem. A subject trying to exit a rolling vehicle northbound on 305 from Sportsman Club.
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0: Bully 27. 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
3: Nara 471 3620 Wheaton Way behind Vernon Funk. 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For Zachary, he's a respondent in an order out of Kitsap County Sheriff's, and his DOL 2023 expired. Nara 471 at 1659.
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0: 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Can you try a second runway routine?
1: Norfolk 471 requesting a second routine to 3620 Wheaton Way behind Bird Funk. 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Permission, Sergeant, do you copy?
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1: 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Vehicle fire. 11711 Southeast Black Road. Cross Street Orchard Avenue Southeast and Blacksmith Drive Southeast. Timeout 1703. WQEM 301.
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